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2: We had life in our eyes and the world was on our side. Speeding along with no map, it was all green lights.

might know of the original sin. And you might know how to play with fire.

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